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Game two of the series with the Diamondbacks at Great American Ballpark. 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

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The almost impossible question, Monday morning at 6:43. Could win you lunch at Gold Star with Jim Day. Good day. Have a good day.

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From the meteorologists at WLWT, with the News 5 more certified accurate forecast, scattered showers today, high of 76, mostly dry, clearing overnight, and a low of 54, and then partly cloudy for your Monday with a high of 72. It is a little muggy out there, but things should dry out early this week.

Three Men and a Baby was box office gold, and Mike Tyson's Punch-Out put a TKO on your NES. It's a 1987 class reunion winner's weekend on 103.5 WGRR.

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Fest reunion weekend. 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It's Animal on Cincinnati's Greatest Hits, WGRR.

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Whatever happened to Tuesday and so slow?

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